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as I'm taking a running jump into the corridor. Brace yourself, Leona. She's with you from 1 o'clock today, so I'll leave you with this. A classic from The Smiths.

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2: Good afternoon. Welcome to the show. This is Leona. I hope you had a great weekend and a good Monday morning. We're going to start with a song that was written by Gary Kemp as a homage to James Bond themes. It's got that drama to it. And they do love songs about gold, don't they, in the James Bond movies? This is Absolute 80s on a Monday.
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0: That's it for your no repeat guarantee. It is home time with Bush and Richie on Absolute Radio. Very much looking forward to After Five, Sound of 96. I've not even heard it myself. I can play along.
1: So you technically are allowed to play?
0: Yeah, technically. Yeah, I'm going to go and put a call in from next door.
1: Richie will be running into the crowd. It's the DJ equivalent of stage diving
0: exactly, and crowd surfing.
1: Yeah, that's all going to happen after five. And after five, we need your help with an idea that we've kind of been starting to work on to try and take Britpop Summer to the next level. All be revealed next.
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11: The M8 eastbound's busy, very slow with the recovery of a vehicle that was on fire. Junction 27, one lane closed. The M55 out of Blackpool is queuing with an obstruction. The motorway's partially blocked near Junction 2. The M11 southbound's partially blocked by a collision, Junction 7. The M1 northbound's been stopped near Wakefield, Junction 40, with a collision to move out of the way and a fuel spillage. Southbound M1, that's stopped by an obstruction. Junction 24 to 23A near East Midlands Airport. And the M4 westbound, still closed by a vehicle fire near Swindon, Junction 15 to 16. I'm Nick Arkell.
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1: This Friday, I will be taking the whole show back in time to 1996. We'll have Angela Rippon, CBE, doing our news. Alex Zane with 1996 movie updates and what you can rent from Blockbuster. 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